0: you're gone.
1: And that was Yes Will Lindley with Miss Me When You're Gone. So, here we go. It's the three swings change history. So, today, on the 4th of May in 1929, Louis Gerhier. Oh, my apologies if I pronounced it wrong. I've never seen this word in my life. Okay. Hit three home runs in one game. Three swings, three frances. You know, that's what happened. But, you know, let's take it down to the Mzansi version. Or take it up to the Mzansi version. When you're thinking Herschel Gibbs, 175 versus Australia in 2006, we were zero for a lot. Then one night, one bat rewrote the record. Nobody remembers the dot balls. They remember the sixes. So you might be a zero for April with debt, with heartbreak, with silence. So what? It's a three-swing night. Load shedding does eventually end. But your bat doesn't. You need to step in. And leave the wanderers. Ooh. Ooh. You need to step in and leave the stadium. Because that's your gig. Here is another message from Joe. He says, oh, okay. Wrong message. My bad. He says, I'm unruly. Yay, Wena. Here is Yuna with Crush. So I want to hear from you though. I still want to hear. Hey? I still want to hear from you. What are you adjusting to swing to? Text me the correction. No ego, just the aim. Well, there we go. Here's a text from Lerato Bipatong in Bipatong. Says, I stopped asking my stock fell for permission to dream. Yes, girl, wait. Yes. Wild. I started asking my stop fell for permission to dream. I just started telling them when. Wow. Wow, girl, I love it. No. And I know that, you know, people adjusting. That's like an adjust. So, and people hate that. But one foot in front of the other all the way. I love it for you. Aye, listen, I'm here for it all. Do it.

That was Ladies of Mar with My Baby. Ahead of that was Carrie Hilson with Knock You Down. And ahead of that was Katy Perry. Welcome to it. You're still with us. If you've just joined us, you're still with us on the Spectrum of Life right here on Lekwa FM 91.0. Megahertz, the heartbeat of the Vol. My name is the first. What are you, one of one? The first of my kind, okay? You with the first, and we going straight into the third and final segment of the show. Yes, sir. That is the statement swing. The third swing. And this one isn't for singles. This one is for the neighbors to hear. The swing that makes your ex's new guy or new girl change their profile pic on WhatsApp. This is the swing that makes them restructure the household, restructure their wardrobe, start looking like you, they start dressing like you, they start acting like you, they start using even the little, you know, the little words that you use just so they can tsenela. This is the swing. This is the statement swing. Like launching that business, yet company, launching the stand before waiting for the health inspector's, you know, stamp of approval. Or telling someone, in fact, a family member, I'm not your ATM anymore. You know those manipulating cousins and family members that will make you feel like you have to. You have to give them money. You have to help them out when they're in a sticky situation. Because then, how come you get to work and enjoy your money while I'm suffering? We all know those family members that make you feel bad for working hard. That make you feel bad for the opportunities that you have. And it's almost as though the way they make you feel bad, it's almost as though it's your fault that they're in the situation that they're in. And a lot of the time you find that it's lazy people that do that, that make you feel bad for not giving them your hard-earned money. I'm not disputing, Lalela, don't get me wrong. I know the crisis that we're in. The unemployment rate is like extremely high. Heck, I'm not even like, yo, I don't go a month without asking somebody for money. So I understand what it is to do that, to be in a situation where you just don't have. But feeling entitled to anybody's money is the rubbish of it all. If someone can't give you money, next, until you find it. You know, because that's how we're living these days. You can't be feeling entitled to anybody's anything. So what's your statement swing for May? Text me the one that makes noise. From Bopilong to Boksburg. We're lighting it up. Text me the one that makes the loudest noise. I'm all for dramatic exits, dramatic entrances. I love it. It's just 29 after the hour, 2 o'clock on the 5th month, and it's the 4th day. It's the 4th day. I have a casting today, but yeah. It's the 5th month. It's the 5th month. We're almost halfway into the year. Eh? Coming back home this year, I didn't think I would be so optimistic about the rest of the year like this. I was just like, I have to do this. I have to, you know, find a way to rebrand, find a way to just become the person that I want to become from here, from home. I need to be operating from home. This is where I'm going to get my energy from. This is where I'm going to get my blessings from.

Oh, here's one. Here's one from Shabville. Gibuhle from Shabville saying, "I'm opening a case for my daughter's babgeld. You go, girl. You go, girl. Do it." That's a statement. And don't even hesitate. First thing this morning, go to the magistrate court. I think because you're in Sharpeville, chances are you might need to come to Vereeniging. I'm not too sure. I don't know if there's another magistrate's court that side. But I do know that you have to come to, you have to go to a magistrate's court, your local magistrate's court, to do that. Do it, girl. Do it. There's absolutely no way that you're going to be the sole person responsible, especially if you're raising a child by yourself. I'm raising three by myself, okay? So anybody who talks about getting money for maintenance, I say all do it. Do it. Because raising a child on your own is already just not the easiest thing. Now imagine also the financial strain in addition to having to raise the child by yourself, just without the money involved. Raising a child by yourself is just an uphill. It's just so difficult. It's just so difficult. So now, in addition to that, you need to stress about money, girl. You better wake up and go to that. Okay, you're already up, but I'd suggest just take a nap, and then first thing in the morning, go to the magistrate's court. And I think there should be a department here. Maintenance. Do it. You can't be the only person responsible for a child financially and psychologically and all the other ways, emotionally and so forth and so on. No, the finance part, at least, that's the least that the father can do. I'm supporting you all the way, and I want to hear all about it. Actually, I'm going to text you tomorrow and find out how you went. I want to hear all about it. Okay? And the unpopular perspective here is, being humble is how South Africans with degrees end up driving Ubers or Bolt. Oof. The third swing isn't arrogance, it's accuracy. If you know you can clear a sentence, swing like it. Because false humility will not pay you your bills or your data. So be the statement, be humble. I'm repeating it. The statement, be humble, is how South Africans with degrees end up doing miniature jobs, end up not living their highest potential. Because the third swing isn't arrogance, it's accuracy. If you know you can clear it, if you know that you can do it, do it. Because false humility will not pay your bills. Acting like you humble. And also, like, when did it be cool to be humble? You know, being respectful and being aware of the environment, you know, is one thing. But you don't have to be humble all the time. You don't have to say, I'm avoiding that because I'm humble. I'm avoiding dreaming big. I'm avoiding reaching for an opportunity that could possibly change my life. I'm avoiding claiming what I want. I'm avoiding it because I'd rather just hide behind the word humble and say that I'm humble because I'm too scared to say I'm amazing. I'm just too shy to say I'm just amazing. I'm phenomenal. Hey? That's wild. I want to hear from you. What's your statement swing from me? Huh? I'm also trying to think. I think no, man. My statement swing would be. But I spoke about this last week. But I wouldn't say it's a statement swing. It's just good. It's something that I'm gonna be doing for the first time. Speaking at the university, but I wouldn't say it's a statement swing, man. I think, you know, maybe I can go as far as saying that my statement swing is doing the show, or was doing the show, starting to do the show.
at midnight, no co-host, you know, no SABC polish or Prime Media polish, just me, the Vol, and the mic. I struck it out. I think that's my statement swing. But I want to hear from you what your statement swing is for this month. In the meantime, though, here is Lizzo with The Truth Hurts.

Yay! Ow! Dododo! Dododo! Yay! Ah, as we close up, remember you get 3 swings a night. Maybe in this life, tonight's one of them. And load shedding won't just get in the way. It won't get in the way. How about you just prosper? How about everything just works out in your favor? Then what? Then what? How about every single thing that you want to do actually materializes? Every single plan that you put in place, what if it just happens to materialize? Hey? Thanks for stepping into the box with me right here on Liquid FM 91.0 megahertz, the heartbeat of the Vowel. Stay bold, stay dangerous, and don't let the 5th of May catch you with a bat on your shoulder, okay? Watching other taxis pass, no. Text me what you cleared. Good morning and good vibes. I am making way for the gorgeous, courageous, amazing Lady Z. Oh, I don't know what I'd be without her. Honestly, I would be in shambles. Have a fantastic Monday. Happy Monday. Do it. You're amazing. And I believe in you.

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The heartbeat of the Vaal.

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The same way he delivered you from that mess some years ago is the same way he will deliver you.

0: says he that started a thing will end it, will finish it. He that started that good thing in your life will finish it.
1: Damn.

0: Yeah, dumelang, dumelang molweni. Ni righty, ni righty. I believe nasekuseni kwa namhlanje nibusisekile nina family iyayo I the breaking of dawn. Behind your ones and twos, the MIC zayo ile kwa FM 91.0, the heartbeat of the vala hiyo intokazi yasexhoseni isukulu sasemanywabeni nguLady Z ngegama nasekuseni sisatsho sithi this is the day that our father has made and oh yes we are to rejoice and be glad in it. We are to rejoice and be glad in it, manditsho dithi ndiyanibulisa nonke family eyayo iFacebook Live kamisi kanjabulo ndinibulise family yonke eye lekwa FM Facebook page ndinibulise nonke abayenzayo i-night shift nani nonke ze hustlers wherever you at. As I always say that may the good Lord keep on opening doors and bringing all the opportunities your way and making sure that he changes your story to his glory and just leave you with a new song. 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So it's in him, it's how he does things. 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That is why uNkulunkulu at times he would even take you down memory lane. 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That is why then she becomes the suitable helper. All these things that she was not able to do while she was under your care as her mother, her father. 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We are not enabled by men. 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you said baba namandla you will raise the time will come when true worshippers I never knew ukuthi you had me in mind all this time I thought I was worshipping you even though it was conditionally I thought it was good if I had to pray only when things are not going well but as soon as everything goes my way that was it
1: Kotwa, because you knew there's a true worshipper inside of me that had to be unleashed. Bengazi ukuthi uNkulunkulu uyivusa ngale ngale meko bengazi. I didn't know. That is why I thought ukuthi this was the end of me. Kanti yes it was, because now you were raising a giant that will depend confidently without any doubt upon you. Hayi usibisele ekhaya ngendlela eyihlukileyo. If it wasn't of the situation, ngabe angikhali kanje kuwe, ngabe angihlanganeli kanje no mama no baba bobo mkhuleko, ngabe nje anginandaba, because that's how everything was before. 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But I didn't know that. Because I couldn't understand ukuthi why is it me who sees all these wrong things and everybody else ababoni. 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I didn't know ukuthi it had to be me who is isolated. I didn't know, baba. I didn't know retlame hore ka ofela bona batle ya mara naibe nna a saletse morao enthotsa haye di tla yetse ala o qata neke sa tsipi horo no tseba hore ya tla fetola pattern, ya tla phamisa altar. 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Oh, I didn't know. Kodwa ekuseni. All this while, I thought I was cursed. All this while, I listened to what they were saying. Bengazi ukuthi I'm the one who even prayed for those things that they have. Ngoba you made me to be aware ukuthi uma izinto zingeke zijike siyolahlekelwa yibo, abanaso isineke leso onginike sona. They don't have the heart that I didn't know that I had. But Lord, you made me aware. Because you made me able to stand the things that they wouldn't have stood. That is why ubonile nasekuseni ukuthi kuhle ukuthi ofana namavuke alibone usuku lwanamhlanje. 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

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We appreciate your word. Now, your hallelujah, we are relying on you to give us all understanding this morning. Re a le dumela le kekebe la theo la boela wena le sa etsa mosebetsi. 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Re a rapela. Moyo hana le lang re a rata. We appreciate you. And we honor you. In Jesus' mighty name we have prayed. Amen. And amen. Blessed be the name of Jesus. Bangcwele nasekuseni. Oh, I said it last week, Friday, Thursday. Kithi, no flu that is formed against me shall prosper. Nkosi yam Jesu. Yes, I've never consumed cooking oil, but I found myself drinking spoons with cooking oil just to make sure that I kick this flu out. Yeah, how job. God, all is well and God is good. Intando ka Jehova yona izofezeka. 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Without any waste of time, asibhekeni isu likaNkulunkulu in the book of Matthew 25. Oh, I didn't know that God would bring me to this scripture, bangcwele. There was a scripture that I heard from yesterday. Ngisho ngithi Nkulunkulu, hayi ngiyoqala iviki ngalesi scripture, ngiyezwa man ukuthi I'm well prepared. 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You know what you're expecting from them. You know. Matthew 25 bangcwele. I'm just gonna be this is a scripture that we are familiar with, about the 10 virgins and baba hlanwini le badithotho baba ngile babuhlali. Kodwa ke I appreciate uNkulunkulu for how he delivered it to me before I can come and deliver it to you, ngoba that's how the word works. He preaches it to you before he preaches it through you to his people or his own. So I really thank God and appreciate the Lord. Nkulunkulu uyatshengisa ukuthi asimdima twele ha. Yo. Ah, asimdima twele ha. You can go through the scripture and may you receive more revelation over the scripture for your season. Yeah, because I believe the word of God always comes out in season for all of us. When are we feeling good? We're feeling bad. But it is the word of season for all of us at all times. At all times. Let us go to verse 3. Verse 3 says, Di thoto tsanka mabone atsona. Empa tsaseke tsanka oli. Just when I got to that one. 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

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Now that you are in Christ, you are given the liberty, the freedom. Mara jole taba kiena ya freedom. Freedom doesn't mean that everything that you are given access to is good for you. I am in Christ and kijwetso hore ke neilwe tokoloho, but now freedom in Christ doesn't mean that now everything that I have been granted access to is good for me. That's when now responsibility comes in, because freedom comes with responsibility. But hona le batho bank and the freedom, that is why ba ketela ba misuse amohau. 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Now that we have him, there are things, responsibilities, there's a certain lifestyle that we need to adapt to. 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Are there was a time when a rich, the most wealthiest man was known. 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
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I know what I came here for. I'm not going to let myself to be disturbed. I'm not gonna let my time to be wasted. I have better things to do. I've already set my plans and my diary is set. Jole ona utori sikietsa nako kanako ya. What are we to do with his son? It was his son, not our son. What, we have plenty, even others outside that are not known even by our wives and our children. Jole ngona re musa kai. Hari atlela ntweno mon. Retletse property, retletse ntotsa hai. Hari atlela muraon. So what is this? The man who's leading the auction are haito tswella. Pele ho ba le a tlo reng yena o nka mora ona, then that is the only time re tlo etsang hore re qale ka mosebetsi wa letsatsi. An hour ya fit, 2 hours, wealthy men gathered, nobody is willing hore a nke mora hore auction e qale, until this other one ateneile. Kore ateneile, are you know what, I'm only doing this because it's a deal. And now you are wasting my time going on and on about Tabayore Mufu itse how na auction eta tswelang until ho ba le motho anka moga ona wa hae, and then the auction will go on, will proceed. Fine. Give me the son. I will take the son. Baupa maso. Papa Mato, thank you, thank you. Oh, thank you. Indeed, you are the man, thank you. 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They are ready for the properties because they understand the worth, the language, imali, and the property. 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Lo thathe indodana, everything that belongs to me, it belongs to the son. So he that has taken the son, my son, konke that belongs to the son belongs to him. 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
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When you need him as a provider, he becomes the provider. 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
You know, there's a colleague of mine and he's a very important client. I cannot miss this meeting. Or we have an outing. Re tlameha hore re lo kopana and discuss serious business things. Have you forgotten? Have you forgotten who got you there? Have you forgotten to whom you cried? Who made you to qualify? Have you forgotten who was the connector that connected you? The extension that connected you to the ones that you think now you should be more committed to them than he that made it all possible. 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
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I was going to say imagine having it all. But without, you know, there was one time my pastor said something. Mercy, even if you can have millions, my daughter, when you don't have Christ with those millions, do you know that they will grow wings and they will fly away from you? 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Only because Christ ha ayo, who is the knowledge, the wisdom that they need on how to manage everything. We are nothing. 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They amount to nothing. Actually, before it gets late, do right. 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
1: 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But what is the meaning of this man? 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
0: 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of a new week guide my steps order my thoughts and give me strength for what lies ahead hallelujah help me walk in peace make wise decision and show kindness in all I do amen in Jesus mighty name 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Thank you, Lord, for the gift of life. 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Yeah, bare ladies, ke adumedis makazi you. 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declaration and reference. Holy Spirit, take control. Matthew 25, verse 3, and IV states, the foolish ones' visions took their lamps, but did not take any oil with them. This verse highlights a lack of preparation in the parable of the 10 visions, where 5 were unprepared for the bridegroom's delay. Ultimately missing the wedding banquet context. It is part of a parable told by Jesus to illustrate the needs for spiritual readiness and diligence. Symbolic, the lamp represents outward religious appearance, while the lack of oil represents a failure to cultivate a deep, sustained relationship with God. Hallelujah. Meaning the verse emphasizes that small omissions in preparation can have severe, lasting consequences. Stay blessed, women of God, for speaking God's heart. And welcome on board again, Mama Shazi. Kamaleka fana bail park. We bless the Lord, Mama Shanka Modimo. 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Yeah. But good morning, ladies. 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

0: 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But now, they laugh at me, they mock me, they look down on me. 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Never give up your life, never lose your life, never lose yourself trying to figure out for now what is a way out. Never lose yourself trying to fit in into a world that is rejecting. 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Because when you look back, you feel how you are mocked. You feel that how you are laughed at. Tsela ya o tshewang ka yona, you will lose yourself. Don't lose yourself because don't lose your dignity. Don't lose your pride. Don't lose whatever little that you have by compromising your values. You have a cow shebela fatse today, but there are still those who remember who. Don't look at this end and begin to bite it. Never lose yourself in making sure they are satisfied whilst you are not. Find your balance. 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They even feel hore ha mme wa bona ha motswadi wa bona. But in all those things, never lose yourself. Never lose who you are. Never give up on yourself. Never give up ka lebaka la hobane Modimo trust you and God gave you the strength to do good. You are the symbol of good. Le ha re etsa di referrals in the future, le ha o ka lebalwa in these times ka lebaka la hobane ha ona letho. But in the future you are the reference of the future. There was a man and there was a woman who did good. Ba ka nna ba o rejecta because it's a nothing. But your name will echo, will last forever in their minds, in their hearts. Hona di dintho tse o tlamileng hore o ithute tsona hore hona di dintho tse batho o ba etseditseng tsona le ha ba sa tlo wena. But your name, it's echoing in their hearts, in their minds. Your word, your name is still there. Your deeds, dintho tse o di entseng ba bang ha ba o jwetse face to face hore o bile molemo ho bona dintho tsena o di entse hantle maphelong a bona. They never tell you, but let me tell you, behind the scenes they are talking about you. Never lose yourself. Ke tlile letsatsi la kajeno to tell you, never lose yourself in the process. Never lose yourself in the process. You are still good. You still have it in you. You still have it in you. You still have it in you. Never lose yourself. Never lose yourself. Yatseba hore, but now bana bana ba sayetsa ntwe hantle, but now molekani ona ha sa ntshwara hantle, but now I still say, remain contented that the Lord favors you. You are still good. You are still the symbol of good. Eh, o ba jarilo ba pepile. When setting thoughts oche, lebe untate ba bona ba basile nguba putile. Waba yetsa bana ba ha. But today, you are nothing to them. never lose yourself. Never lose yourself. Never lose doing good. Always do good, because that good will always echo. No matter how hard, no matter how far you are, it will always echo in their hearts. Kere mewaka, it will always echo in their hearts. Le habakabe mshomong ba ipapantse wena. But the good that you have done, your name will always be remembered to them. You will always be in their hearts. Le haba se ba lahletswe ke hlompho, because ha ona le gona bophelong and you lose everything, the respect e ya tsamaya. There are people ba neng ba respectwa out there, mare ka lebaka la bane they have lost everything. Ka lebaka la dintho tse ba wetseng ka hara tsona le dintho tse ba kopaneng le tsona bophelong, today they are no longer respected. They are no longer respected. And some of them, they are losing themselves. Babam babona sebile ba qeteletse ba intse dintho tseno lore is not ethically their morals. Babam ba wetse ka ra dintho tselo re di thata, because they are trying to push their respect. Don't lose yourself. Yes, sometimes you want to figure out, or how am I going to survive this? But along the process, don't lose yourself. When "but now" feels like it's a sentence of your life, when "but now" feels that it is the part of your life, when "but now" feels that it is something that you can leave, and why beldi mama samoa, how every time when you look at the pictures you feel that "but now this person eke mukukile mona motienwa that I'm feeding kiena today ya fetwetseng everything that I have done." Ke ne ke qolla hore ke ske aja hoja ye, but all those are forgotten. I am a subject of scorn. I am mocked at and I'm laughed. Ke tsewa ka disgust. Tse kileng ka dithola ka bakala ba. Ke tsewa ka lebaka la hobane I am wounded for other people, because I became their advocate. Ba bang ba ne ba tlamile be ha ba sa phela. But because ke ile ka ipeya hodima sporo, finding out what was a problem, today they've got the solution, but I am forgotten. Nevertheless, when "but now" feels like it's a pain, a tragedy of your life, never lose yourself. Never lose yourself. It a fihla nako bophelong eo o ireng it's a "but now" situation. But situation here, we are fed. It's not permanent. It's not permanent. You might be forgotten by those you have done good to, but there are those who will come later and tell you, "Hore, you are still good." Aye, kibuale moto le tsatsi la kajeno. 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Hore, yes, in my life I have experienced a "but now" situation, and in all the process I found, Lord, I am losing myself, but I don't longer want to lose myself, but I want to start afresh and remain and hold to the title, e reng le hao le jwalo, I'm still favored. I am still favored by the Lord God Almighty. 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There is a but now situation in life. Where you feel, hore, you no longer amount to nothing, but the Lord still favors and still holds you dear. Dumela. 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
0: 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Yes, there is a but now situation that somebody feels, but now I'm no longer what I used to be. 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There is a but now situation that people faces in life. Oh, Nkosi Jesu. 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Job 29 from verse number 14. Ke rata Jobo ka tsela e makatsang mo. Jobo actually explains himself and say no. Scan sheba hona jwale tjena, scan sheba wa nyatsa. Nako ya ka yatla. What I used to be, I used to be, but what is coming is more better than what I used to be. Yes. Ene ka re o ka jwetsa motho mong, I'm not willing to lose myself in this, but what I am going to be, it's meant to be, because it's bigger than what I used to be, and it's better than what I used to be. Ore Jobo habua, ore all my dealings with people were good. I was known for being fair to everyone I met. Ore I was the eye to the blind and the feet to the lame. Ore I was a father to the needy and a champion to the abused aliens. Yes. Yes. Ke ntate Jobo. Are ke ne ke le all that. I was all that. Hona le motho ya tshong are I was all that. But now I am nothing. O mong are I was ho no bua ka nna everywhere. Ene re ha o ka thwe wa motseba bra mama. But today I am nothing. Ke a tsewa. 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
0: 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Wow, potapota Modimo. Not only that, Modimo will only secure you, but he will show you hore your present situation, it is not permanent, but what is coming after is better than what you had before. Now, before you were good, unonaletsona, yes, those were before things, and there are now things, and there are things that are coming, and those are better than anything Erika is facing in this life. Re lebohang Ntate Modimo ka tsela e makatsang. 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
8: 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Kennedy Jones are related sports event management. Put our level 4, we saw level 5. Lengori Sitsueki Department of Higher Education, QCTO, Umalusili Katsita, at the last 29 of Mayor Avenue for Inahi. Okay, let's say Zaka Pono or WhatsApp on Murunza 073 542 3812. Raha Pupilo.

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0: 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I'm going to go to the house. I'm going to go to the house. I'm going to go to the house. I'm going to go to the house. I'm going to go to the house. I'm going to go to the house. I'm going to go to the house. I'm going to go to the house. I'm going to go to the house. I'm going to go to the house. I'm going to go to the house. I'm going to go to the house. I'm going to go to the house. I'm going to go to the house. I'm going to go to the house. I'm going to go to the house. I'm going to go to the house. I'm going to go to the house. I'm going to go to the house. I'm going to go to the house. I'm going to go to the house. I'm going to go to the house. I'm going to go to the house. I'm going to go to the house. I'm going to go to the house. I'm going to go to the house. I'm going to go to the house. I'm going to go to the house. I'm going to go to the house. I'm going to go to the house. I'm going to go to the house. I'm going to go to the house. I'm going to go to the house. I'm going to go to the house. I'm going to go to the house. I'm going to go to the house. I'm going to go to the house.

0: Morning, DJ Leto, the boss lady, happy Monday, happy Monday, Releboga Mosa, Mahawa Mudimu, one rich renedit, the carol sing halitatir, when it have well it aji, a scout halver navy, a scoutula, become Mahawa, how it meets Alabama, maybe both, Kivali, Kiravatsova, to Chile, Arimba Fitter, and Panda, and push it. 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
5: Your top stories this hour. Police urge community patrollers to cooperate. Silegu welcomes PRASA improvements. And IEC announces a voter registration weekend. The time is 7 o'clock. I'm Megumo Kobani. Good morning. KwaZulu-Natal Police Commissioner Nhlanhla Mkhwanazi has asked the community crime-fighting groups to work with police and avoid direct clashes with the suspected criminals after three patrollers were shot and killed in Bambayi, Inanda, north of Durban. The incident happened while the patrollers were on a routine patrol tracking suspects linked to local robberies. Police spokesperson Robert Nechuda stressed that community structures like CPFs should support law enforcement through reporting and observation, not direct engagement. Police spokesperson Robert Nechuda.
6: The only way that we can win. We encourage active community participation in the fight against crime. It is the only way that we can win the fight against crime. However, community structures like the CPF and other submittal structures must be the eyes and ears of the police and never take actions that may endanger their lives. We have seen criminals shooting at police officers, meaning that they will never think twice before shooting at a civilian.
5: And in other news, our Western Cape Mobility Minister Isaac Silegu has welcomed new service improvements by the Passenger Rail Agency of South Africa, PRASA, on the Malmes-Berry Rail Line, which will begin today. The upgrades are aimed at improving travel times and making train schedules more reliable for commuters. A key change includes an express service through Egenfontein Station to ease overcrowding and improve efficiency. Silegu said that the improvements form part of efforts to restore passenger rail as a key transport system in the province. And Sy Mamabolo from the Independent Electoral Commission of South Africa, IEC, says people who have not registered to vote can do so on 20 and 21 June during a special registration weekend. The IEC has confirmed that the 2026 local government elections will be held on 4 November with voter registration expected to be completed after the June process.
7: We've announced the first registration weekend for the 20th and 21st of June, where after the conclusion of the registration processes, we will have the Minister of COCTA, Minister Hlabisa, proclaim the election date, and that would have two legal consequences, the first of which is that the voters' roll will close on the date on which the minister proclaims the election date.
5: Now it's time for your weather updates.
8: Good day, my name is Efronal Tobela, a weather forecaster at the South African Weather Service. The date is the 3rd of May 2026, and the South African Weather Service wishes to inform the public of an approaching period of cold, wet and windy weather conditions expected to affect large parts of the country from Monday the 4th of May through to Thursday the 7th of May 2026. This change in weather is associated with a cut-off low pressure system which is expected to make landfall over the western parts of the country by Tuesday afternoon. Furthermore, Significant weather-related impacts are expected, and these include disruptive rainfall, which may lead to widespread flooding over the Eastern Cape and the eastern parts of the Western Cape. Damaging.
5: Your top stories at this hour. Police urge community patrollers to cooperate. Silegu welcomes a process improvements. And IEC announces a voter registration weekend. From the streets to your homes, this is the heartbeat of the VAR, keeping you connected. 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
14: Like what's that coaching thing when it's better than a little clinic? Do you know about dinner that atmosphere? Yeah, you know, D1. And every clinic, which haven't told our ring, but if it about my test, about much as it has Sarah,
12: eh,
14: you know, about my fair tour.
12: I want to prepare.
14: But which I do not expect as we prepare mentally.
12: Yeah.
14: Well, so, yeah.
12: Hi, and again, I'm sure. Jenan,
14: Now, Utoma, the boots are ring. 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
14: 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Wet roads lead to multiple crashes in Cape Town. Witness G to appear before Madanga Commission behind closed doors. And Emfuleni Municipality in court for water pollution. I'll be back with more news at 8 o'clock.
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12: Ke me ke tikile bile hle mana me ke mgo bana ke le bile bona ba sale hey e ma bina tsebe na thata ai batla ke batho ba me ke batlo go fa di ID motho mo ke bona ba ga tonga clinic ing ha o lo di petle mo le tswa motho ba le tee batla ke batle ke ba ke le refe me ke re to u konganeng la ke nyi lona wa le le rata clinic ya ka lo bona batho ba nge ke mpe re rate ampere ra
14: 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Hey, who play digester handle?
12: Oh, when I was through.
14: Yeah, I'm not saying what that is.
12: Ah, how na happen to get a meeting?
14: Lena, utama na na okay. Now because I'm butcher, I'm not sugar. Go perform a long go to. Get to butcher.
12: Oh, tama ke mo go.
14: No, utama na the questions tenga ata as a man. So yeah, the confidence ya fats. Yeah.
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14: When
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12: oh That is where a sign clinic you make. That is where a sign clinic you make. I can't get a clinic in Kakura. I'm going to say, I'm going to say, I'm going to say, I'm going to say, I'm going to say, I'm going to
18: Allow me to go to Namo about test the HIV about test. No one knew about it before. But Shara was very short talking on Calamo that day. Calamo. Then I want to tell you how to another have let the palm of it. Number I didn't want to have let the idea. I don't know. Then we are going to talk at the snail. Nah, aye, it's not some humor at the end of my poker. Bye bye.
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1: This hour, wet roads lead to multiple crashes in Cape Town. Witness G to appear before Madanga Commission behind the closed doors. behind closed doors and Mfuleni municipality in court for water pollution. The time is 8 o'clock. I'm Meki Mokobane. Good morning. Multiple car crashes have been reported in Cape Town as wet and windy weather continues to affect the driving conditions. Authorities are urging motorists to be extra cautious on the roads to prevent further accidents. The South African Weather Service has warned that a cold front is approaching, bringing rain, strong winds and colder temperatures.
4: Good day, my name is Ifonolo Sobela, a weather forecaster at the South African Weather Service. The date is the 3rd of May 2026, and the South African Weather Service wishes to inform the public of an approaching period of cold, wet and windy weather conditions expected to affect large parts of the country from Monday the 4th of May through to Thursday the 7th of May 2026. This change in weather is associated with a cut-off low pressure system which is expected to make landfall over the western parts of the country by Tuesday afternoon. Furthermore, significant weather-related impacts are expected, and these include disruptive rainfall which may lead to widespread flooding over the Eastern Cape and the eastern parts of the Western Cape.
1: And in other news, Witness G will testify before the Madanga Commission of Inquiry in Pretoria today. The crime intelligence officer who is believed to handle informants will appear remotely and off camera, but be audible to the public. Advocate Matthew Chaskelson will lead Witness G's evidence. The commission said in a statement that the decision was made to protect the witness's identity and that part of the witness's testimony will be held fully in camera, meaning no part of that testimony will be public. And Mfuleni local municipality is facing renewed scrutiny over years of discharging raw sewage into the Vaal River. It's appearing in the Vereeniging Magistrate Court, accused of contaminating one of Gauteng's most vital water sources. The municipality faces seven charges linked to water pollution and breaches of environmental legislation. Your top stories at this hour. Wet roads lead to multiple crashes in Cape Town. Witness G to appear before Madanga Commission behind closed doors. And Mfuleni local municipality in court for water pollution. From the streets to your homes, this is the Heartbeat of the World, keeping you connected. 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
5: Morning, Leto Tadi, the post lady Kamo. 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
0: what
1: I'm like, prevention is better than cure.
0: Yeah. Yeah. How to swell if you who is that? Who will fail?
1: Who will fail? Or Baba's very gay. Yeah.
0: Tamaya fellow go for a kill checkets, man. Come on, Mr. Alcopache. I can't go on a hunt, man. I can't go on a hunt, Hotuaga. Oya Resa Kulgabesa Tiniki, Belaria Kul, Kiswang Huntleman. Oh, but how on Huntlena? Eh, what is in what Kula tricking? How shall we now? So is it Fuba? Oh, what shall I?
1: I'm a little bit. O le moilo re dilo tsa mahala di botlhoko. 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
0: Ke ka tsone.
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1: 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That's what I'm saying. That's what I'm saying hore ntho tsa mahala di botlhoko. 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That one I will never forget.
0: Why deep?
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0: O ja go tsaka ke se betla ko FM.
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0: 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How to for a line? How to for a line clinic mulo no ngwana mo so doctor mo how to for a line ke tla bua le mphatha ofe tag mo tsa mega tag ya hao.
1: Yo honestly I have to. I want to keep like but I'm a Google.
0: Yeah. Na yo wa chama.
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0: Yeah, okay. How could I get off it?
2: Morning, Leto. 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
7: 91.0 Sabulalekeni fumana di sunglasses se polarized tamakuba ke CJ optometrist and contact lens practitioners ka 2000 rand fela ha o reka le bengile le fi ka pa le fela rona ha o fela mo fela ka 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
0: 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Come on, say, I keep on letting a lot of them put. Maybe like a kitchen, I feel like kitchen and I feel I'm put to work, kitchen and I feel like Yahoo. Regular fella, come on, I'm put to work, Yahoo. Nagan to the gun, the Tinagashino, Richard Fella, Yahoo.
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1: Your top stories at this hour. Police urge community patrolers to cooperate. Selegu welcomes the Prasa improvements. And IEC announces a voter registration weekend. The time is 9 o'clock. I'm Meki Mukubani. Good morning. KwaZulu-Natal Police Commissioner Ntanta Mkhwanazi has asked the community crime fighting groups to work with police and avoid direct clashes with the suspected criminals after three patrollers were shot and killed in Bambayi, Inanda, north of Durban. The incident happened while the patrollers were on a routine patrol tracking suspects linked to local robberies. Police spokesperson Robert Nechuda stressed that community structures like CPFs should support law enforcement through reporting and observation, not direct engagement. Police spokesperson Robert Nechuda.
14: We encourage active community participation in the fight against crime. It is the only way that we can win the fight against crime. However, community structures like the CPF and other submittal structures must be the eyes and ears of the police and never take actions that may endanger their lives. We have seen criminals shooting at police officers, meaning that they will never think twice before shooting at a civilian.
1: In other news, Western Cape Mobility Minister Isaac Selegu has welcomed new service improvements by the Passenger Rail Agency of South Africa, PRASA, on the Malmö-Sabari rail line, which will begin today. The upgrades are aimed at improving travel times and making train schedules more reliable for commuters. A key change includes an express service through Eikenfontein Station to ease overcrowding and improve efficiency. Selegu said the improvements form part of efforts to restore passenger rail as a key transport system in the province. And Sima Mabolo from Independent Electoral Commission of South Africa, IEC, says people who have not registered to vote can do so on 20 and 21 June during a special registration weekend. The IEC has confirmed that the 2026 local government elections will be held on 4 November, with voter registration expected to be completed after the June process.
15: We've announced the first registration weekend for the 20th and 21st of June, where after the conclusion of the registration processes, we will have the Minister of COCTA, Minister Hlabisa, proclaim the election date, and that would have two legal consequences, the first of which is that the voters' roll will close on the date on which the minister proclaims the election date.
16: Good day, my name is Efronal Sobela, a weather forecaster at the South African Weather Service. The date is the 3rd of May 2026, and the South African Weather Service wishes to inform the public of an approaching period of cold, wet and windy weather conditions expected to affect large parts of the country from Monday the 4th of May through to Thursday the 7th of May 2026. This change in weather is associated with a cutoff low pressure system, which is expected to make landfall over the western parts of the country by Tuesday afternoon. Furthermore, significant weather-related impacts are expected, and these include disruptive rainfall, which may lead to widespread flooding over the Eastern Cape and the eastern parts of.
1: Your top stories at this hour. Police urge community patrollers to cooperate. SILEG welcomes a PRASA improvements. And IEC announces a voter registration weekend. From the streets to your homes, this is the heartbeat of the VAR, keeping you connected. 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
1: Good morning. Happy Monday, Mwamedi Wale kwa FM. Happy Monday. Ke o dumedisa hle ho hle mo mametseng o leteng. The name of the show is The Meat Morning Remedy Show. And I'm your host, Setswana sa radio, Umandlunkulu Isibaya, intokazi yomZulu emhlophe ngenhliziyo. I'm not alone in the studio. I've got Maggie Mokobane. She'll be giving us the news every top of the hour. It is 5 months in the new month, the month of May. That on its own is a blessing. Because today I am bringing you insightful news, good music, and make sure that I give you the remedy in the comfort of your own home. Let's quickly go to those who are celebrating their birthday today. They fall under the star sign Taurus. Let's find out what Taurus says about them today on a beautiful Monday, the 4th of May 2026. Kula bobani today namhlanje. Let's find out what does the star sign says about them. Try not to keep everything inside just to avoid discomfort. If a bill, a promise, a loan or responsibility needs discussion, speak simple and direct. You don't need a long explanation because one clear sentence can reduce pressure and help others understand you better. Today works best when you choose honesty over silence. A calm review can protect both your peace and your self-respect. On love, as a Taurus today, love feels easier when you don't let doubts build silently. If you are single, you may be drawn to someone calm and emotionally steady. Let things move slowly and don't open up too quickly just because the person feels safe. A strong connection grows with both comfort and boundaries. Notice who respects your pace without making you feel pressured. For those who are in a relationship, speak gently about what's on your mind. Don't expect the other person to keep guessing your feelings. A simple conversation about time, trust, or support can bring relief. On career, as a Taurus today, work may involve something that needs careful handling, like a private task, a client matter, or a financial detail. Take your time to check instruction properly, especially if the work involves records or sensitive information. A steady and accurate approach will work in your favor. 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Don't rush through difficult topics. One careful check now can save you from repeating work later. 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Looking at the numbers clearly will reduce the stress. 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On health, as a Taurus today, your body might show the signs of stress, especially the throat, neck, jaw, or digestion. Even if you are able to manage in the day, don't ignore this signal. Something may need your attention. Eat warm, light meals, drink enough water, and take time to relax. Gentle stretching or a calm evening routine will help. 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Your body needs a steady care, not pressure. The more you listen to your body, the better you will feel. If you are celebrating your birthday today, you are most compatible with Capricorn and your lucky day, it's Wednesday. Your lucky color, it's green, and your lucky number, it's number 6. 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
0: 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Happy, happy, happy from that Shongwe Kamanika Phase 4. Thank you so much, that Shongwe. 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
5: Good morning, morning, morning, morning on a freaky, freaky Monday. 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
0: Ke le boa hulu sese, ke le boa hulu. Ke ne mlaetsa hore good morning, Dlunkulu, I'm with you till the last hour. Happy Monday, God bless you, my darling. I love you, Kim Nightingale. Kamani ka Unitas Park. Thank you so much, Mama. Ke ne mlaetsa hore good morning, Mamngani, and happy Monday to you, Tsonanki. I'm with you, Mama, Ntate Tipenyane ka Express Hardware. Thank you so much, Ntate Tipenyane. Ke ne mlaetsa hore can you please play them? That song on the video. That is wrong way. And that is wrong way.

the song yet. Tradition when I give you the song yet on the video, Mamedi re hatela pele hle ke batla o atametsa khwaere ya rona o ke ne mlaetsa ore good morning ausi Setswana, happy Monday ke o skatso sekati ke na le wena hle ke leboa ausi skatso sekati ke leboa moratuwa wa ka ke leboa holo mamedi rikimata it is Monday. Remember, it's the month of May, and in this month of May we are celebrating mothers. Baking in on a Sunday, it's Mother's Day. We are celebrating mothers. Kisantaning kilita being ill at the month of May. Remember, we don't have a coffee bean. I am not giving you a coffee bean. You are giving me a coffee bean. Kodi ena yohle. And I also want to find out, Orena, who tries to listen to myself, allow for tell on the coffee bean, do you turn katila? So today I want you to say din tshwereje di etsa mosebetsi o moholo o mohlomong o tshore na ke na le coffee bean ya letsatsi. 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

0: 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O du tshwere jang di coffee bean tsa ho tloha January until the month of April. Du tshwere jang. Today, I want to hear a coffee bean from you. Nomoro ya ka mahala ke 016-421-1439. Kapa WhatsApp ya ka e sa founelweng e leng 078-585-9531. Have you prepared a coffee bean for us? That means ke batla wa rabe potso tse pedi. O na le coffee bean? 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You tshwere jang coffee bean ho tloha ha isa le selmo se qala. Let's find out. Because sometimes we'll be sharing the coffee bean but ufumane hore they're not helping. Now today I want to understand, are they helping? Are they changing lives? Are they bringing change into your life? How you see things, changing your perspective about life? Are they healing some parts of your life? Are they healing things that you don't talk about? We want to find out. Are we healing things? Are we healing hearts that we didn't break? Whatever how na monnatu wa fodisa pelo e o sa ile matsang. The ability to heal the heart you didn't break. The ability to heal areas of someone's life you didn't know they were broken. Hey! O fodise amang a dibaka tseding tsa bophelo ba motho tse o ne o sa tsebe hore di lemetse. Let's find out today's coffee bean. Have you prepared? A ke re utlwe mamedi re kutlwe hore na o lokisitseng tsatsing lena e re fela ke pote ka mona ke a kgutla
1: o dutse le setshwana sa radio ngwanangwanana mantlong kolo o isepaya the Remedy Late Morning Show mantha isa la botlhano go tlwa o renya borobong isa renya lesomantsomedi tshepetso e ratwang le kwa FM 91.0 MHz the heartbeats of fun.
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0: Seems like a rare prepare. What's a lag? What's a lag? It's like you bought from last week. Prepare. The month of May, I'm not bringing anything. Prepare. But goodness, nganyana nje ngifuna ukushare nawe in this month of May because you decided not to prepare kere. Ha o ntse o tla o mpolelela hore na di coffee bean tsa rona tse one sebakeng tsena di o tshwere ka tsela e jwang. 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
3: Morning, Tshwane. 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
0: Thank you so much, Sontika Moka Iron Sight. 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
13: See, they don't know nothing. They don't know nothing. All this stuff been warmed over and redone, and it's all right. I'm glad they're getting it. I've been in this business for a long, long time, and even I didn't know where the music was going for a while. And I was saying, when are they gonna find that magic? When is the music gonna get back to simple and basic? Cause I wanna go back. I wanna go back to a time when the music touched your heart and your soul and your mind and your body. I want to go back to a time when there were blue lights in the basement. Y'all know what I'm talking about. I want to go back to a time when slow dancing was still in style. And when you got out on the dance floor, you touched your partner. 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When the music made you feel like you wanted to fall in love and you wanted to drive up the Lookout Mountain, but still had enough mystery in it not to tell what you did when you got there.

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I want to go back. I want to find those people that made that kind of music, you know. And I just want to tell them thank you. Thank you for giving us romance and mystery. I want to find Nat King Cole and Billy Eckstein and Marvin Gaye and Stevie Wonder and the Four Tops and the Temptations and the Pimps and Smokers. I want to find them, and I just want to walk up to them and say, you did it. 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

0: 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The heartbeat of the Vaal.
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3: 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communicated with you in the past 3 consecutive years salwa ba patala kgotsa salwa dumela molato or have they sent the sheriff in relation to that account? How about I they see who they've not? Either they will stop. How about that stop? Remember, I can't even remember the guy who collects that. But I take a match and they just try and see if you will not pay. But if they continue to do that, you have the right to call, to then complain. You can complain about counsel for debt collector. I can come up with a phone who collects about the agent to the collector. I'm not sure what phone or no. Go na le a collection agency e batlang tšhelete ya mokitlane o fetileng ke nako a prescribed account then ba tla dinya ka bone.
2: Ke a lebogagolo mme Phopho, can you tell the listeners gore ba ka contacta NCR kae kapa motlhomong wena ba ka o tshwara kae bakeng sa dipotso tseo ba nang le tsone?
3: E re ke bue tsena pele gang ka banyadi di-contact.
2: Okay.
3: Description. When I know my long hair, I apply it. Then I scroll to the same little thing again. So not to suppose you work on me, like you work at party again, the checks you work at the traffic sign, and let's go on about Department of Transport about it. That can take the sign there. How not prescribe again. 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But for more information, if I can't listen to our number in the line, 0860-627-627. 0860-627-627. But if I can't call the call setting, they can speak any language. But when I know it's proof, you can just work up to your house. That's the next question. That is the song. It's so true. That's the song. 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

0: 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I found myself in a situation I never imagined I'd have to explain. A few weeks ago, my wife's close friend caught me cheating. And that moment, I knew there was no way out. She was going to tell my wife. I felt exposed, embarrassed, but also stuck, unsure of how to respond. A few days later, my wife confronted me. I owned up to what I did and I apologized. Since then, I've been trying to move forward, but things have not been the same. Last weekend, we attended a funeral where the same friend was present. At some point, I pulled a friend aside and sincerely apologized for putting her in such an uncomfortable position. I felt it was important to acknowledge that she didn't deserve to be caught in the middle of my mistake. We spoke briefly and ended it there. However, my wife saw us talking and she was upset. She questioned why the conversation took place at all and seemed uncomfortable with me speaking to her friend. When I thought that was the right thing to do and ended up creating more tension, now I'm left confused. I believe I was taking accountability not just to my wife, but to someone else I had affected. But it seems I may have made things worse. Could this be jealousy? Or is it the reality that once trust is broken, even the right things start to look wrong? I'm trying to take accountability. Did I cross another line without realizing it? Did I fix one mistake only to create another? Now I'm standing in a space where everything I do feels like it could make things worse. And I don't know the right move. The other weekend, I planned a weekend away for just the two of us. And he threw it back in my face. Tswani, when you've broken trust this deeply, is there even a right way to recover? Or I have already done too much damage. Please assist anonymous. Mamedi ere re di tabeng ha re khutla di tabeng re a le khaqa. 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
3: 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Good afternoon to you, Vanderbilt Park. Good afternoon to you, Everton. Good afternoon to you, Dan, as well. Duncanville, Falcon Ridge, Three Rivers, Sashamville, all the faces in Tepiso. Thank you so much for making us your number one choice this afternoon. This is the song that I played at a 2.0 Lifestyle last night, and the crowd just went crazy. Mini Sibukeng on Lekwa FM with I'm Gonna Be Your Lover Tonight. Also played the music by Luda Van Ross before this one. Took us back to the year 1991. Sometimes it's only love.
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0: Sonny, ligai, ligai, ligai. Yes, he was trying to explain, okay, he feels sorry, got cheating and everything, but who not that was about was a shigure. The concept that didn't begin. But cheater for sake of cheating. So, but when you're learning, into a hole, it deep, how can I dive deep into it? 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
1: 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It affects the li own as I yeats in open and day. 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

0: Mamiri Hoshabanakos 27 minutes after the hour, 12 o'clock on Zamacho Lepolena Voy. 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Begin your hofita and that day, mail, Leva Mail, on a Ligaman in Arusheba Gagaga. 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May he open a hurry di palo palo. Didn't you leave the columns are on a stampede down a hurry? In case it be the class in case it be overcrowded. 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

0: We are back and alive with Paulina Voy.
1: We are back. Kamo khahlo wa bobedi wa the media report. How se bana ka 10 minutes after the hour 1 o'clock. 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Re badile ya SVVTA. 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Hona jale by the 5 randa, still 25 randa. Extension 11 to Vereeniging in 20 randa, thing is still 25. And then extension 11 here, 3 rivers in 20 randa, is still 25 randa. Everton is booking. Here three river get 25 and then NE5 Everton Sibukeng where Duncan Vili is at 25 rand the other day. Everton Sibukeng at Tosha Vili get 25 rand. When a small farm we have Vereeniging 25 randa, still back to Vereeniging nearly 15 randa, 20 randa, hold was still back. Lay of prison, more kuning, lay of prison, never fit at 10 randa, is still 15 randa. A springbok to Vereeniging nearly 10 randa. Oh, I'm not really deep. I get a bit of a check more. Lerene 10 randa. The edile 15 randa. 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Huh. 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I think climbing it's a 15 randa. Keep pause on it. What was Springbok? To Vereeniging. In 10 randa. 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It can be 20 randa kore ra yutwa so leona le kore nje le cloud le re fire more ke era ka papolena re ne re batla hore re e le 10 randa ke 20 randa and then R59 bridge mo ya three river ene le 15 randa. 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How to demand us, Paulina? I'm with you to try the time. Give me a piece of face one. Tell about her, let us meme. Can I as I'm Romela Lena was shabbat in Kitchen Apolline? Tell about her. Or could talk about a thing when I'm a made a capelle dinner about you, Kuala, or a reds are drunk, but to Mamma Dim. You call it Kitchen and declare it's overcrowded. And that tell about her made a jaraganta day, Icarabella Mosa Tuto, Armamel, but what did the bona can need to banal seabe? 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
3: 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Ke o rata dipapadi je, ke na dithutong tsa rona tsa Sports le Event Management, go tloga Level 4 go isa go Level 5. Re ngodisitswe ke Department of Higher Education, QCTO, Umalusi le Katsita, etela 29 Half Mayor Avenue, Vereeniging. 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
7: Child Protection Month 2026. Officially launched the 2026 Child Protection Month on Sunday 3 May 2026 under the theme Working Together to End Violence Against the Children. CPM is a national campaign aimed at promoting and protecting the rights, safety and well-being of children in South Africa. The campaign comes at a critical time as many children continue to face abuse, neglect, exploitation and harm across homes, schools, communities and digital platforms. The 2026 CPM prioritizes strengthening the management of statutory rape cases, including improved identification, reporting, investigation, and access to therapeutic support services. A dedicated focus is placed on addressing statutory rape in response to rising teenage pregnancies and ongoing gaps in mandatory reporting and case management. Ending violence against children requires collective action from all sectors of society, and government urges Child Protection Month 2026. I am Bipolo Modise and these are government messages. Government officially launched the 2026 Child Protection Month on Sunday 3 May 2026 under the theme Working Together to End Violence Against the Children. CPM is a national campaign aimed at promoting and protecting the rights, safety and well-being of children in South Africa. The campaign comes at a critical time as many children continue to face abuse, neglect, exploitation and harm across homes, schools, communities and digital platforms. The 2026 CPM prioritizes strengthening the management of statutory rape cases, including improved identification, reporting, investigation and access to therapeutic support services. A dedicated focus is placed on addressing statutory rape in response to rising teenage pregnancies and ongoing gaps in mandatory reporting and case management. Ending violence against children requires collective action from all sectors of society, and government urges all stakeholders to work together to protect children from harm. Report any concerns in the South Police Crime 00-10111. Access counseling and emotional support from the Departmental Development Command Center by calling 0
8: 2008. This bulletin was brought to you by the GCIS, empowering South Africans through communication excellence.

0: Stay tuned, there's still more to come on The Current Affairs.
1: A voice note by Foster Mahali spokesperson for National Department of Health on the deaths of tourists from severe acute respiratory infections. The National Department of Health has been informed by the National Institute for Communicable Diseases, or the ED, of the medical condition the reported deaths of passengers of an international cruise ship traveling from southern Argentina to Canary Islands via Cape Verde. While the ship was traveling past South African shores, some of the passengers experienced serious health complications arising from what was initially considered severe acute infections. The ship carrying about 150 tourists from Argentina to Canary Islands about 3 weeks ago. En route to its destination, this ship went past several islands, including mainland Antarctica, Falklands, South Georgia, Nightingale Islands, St. Helena, and Ascension. In terms of medical cases, the first patient was a 70-year-old male passenger who suddenly became ill in the ship en route from Oshia to St. Helena Island, and he presented with fever, headache, abdominal pain, and diarrhea. Unfortunately, he passed away on arrival at St. Helena. His remains are still in St. Helena Islands, awaiting repatriation to his country of the Netherlands. The second affected passenger was a 69-year-old female who happened to be the spouse to the first patient, and she collapsed at the OR Tambo International Airport while trying to connect a flight to her home country of the Netherlands. She was immediately taken to a nearby health facility around Captain Park for medical attention. Unfortunately, she passed away. Laboratory test results to determine the cause of the death are still outstanding. The third patient is a British national who also became ill while the ship was traveling from St. Helena Islands to Ascension Island. Despite medical treatment provided to the patient at Ascension, his medical condition did not improve and necessitated his medical evacuation to a South African private health facility in Sandton for further medical management. His laboratory test results came back positive for hantavirus, which is a rare but potentially deadly virus mainly transmitted by rodents. This patient is still in critical condition in isolation in facility in Johannesburg, but receiving medical attention. Meanwhile, the Department of Health is working with the NICD and Gauteng Health Department authorities to conduct contact tracing in order to stop potential spread of this hunter virus by identifying monitoring all individuals who may have been exposed to the infected persons. In our view as the department, there's no need to panic because only 2 people from the cruise ship have been within our borders. On the other hand, the World Health Organization is coordinating a multi-country response with all affected islands in order to contain of this disease.
2: Ke ba he ba Department of Health ba hlalo sa hore ha ho hlokale re panic ba ra hlokale re panic ka hunter virus ba tla e controller ba tla le ka controller le ba World Health Organization le bona sentse ba ke ene ho etsa bonete ba hore ha e spread e ho ra rapela ho ska ba spread e go rapela hore ba tseba ke eng ho ba bonete gore ba sebetsa ka dingaka tsa rona by Captain Park. 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Uthi Panyaza Lesufi and Tommy Mthombeni says investigations into the kidnapping of Mazwi Kubeka are ongoing despite him being found alive after nearly a month. Kubeka, who went missing on the 2nd of April 2026, returned unharmed to a police station on Saturday night. Authorities have identified suspect both South Africans and foreign nationals, including two of Ethiopian's origin, but the case remain active. He saw he was reportedly abducted on the route to the bank and held in a suspected hijacked building. Through details remain unclear, though details remain unclear as he was blindfolded for much of his captivity. The police thanked the community for assisting in the investigation and urged the police to allow process to continue. 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
0: Ntazimulo The Glory every Sunday from 7 a.m. to 10 a.m. Right here, only on Lekwa FM 91.0 MHz.
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6: My meeting has been about 5 minutes before the hour to 2 o'clock. 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
4: 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About grand fat by company. To make good your high child, we lay hot to the man of Alina Monaca, Jamakala Hore. 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
4: 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The community radio station, they are there for community purposes. 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
4: 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From there, batlo babulaya. Okay?
8: Ospolina, what's about now? You are telling me how in a year Match and Match Operation Dudul. The one about two, how I never learned in a real about 12 hours. The clinic is a one. How on a medication? How on a service the shop? Because we are overcrowded. Government dollar on a magala or a schwang cause have a dual have affected the situation. So, what's a pointing in Iore operation to do very much in Mashat? Diluane, little about 12 hours over South Africa have a severity, especially Miss Severity is meant to skill the it. It's about to vacant about 12 hours have a severity. 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
4: Hey, re le bo ha. Thank you Mr. B. Ho to breaking news. Ah ba se bantsitse date mmewaka. 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Ho to government has announced that a fuel price will increase on Wednesday. On Wednesday, kari 6 tsa May. 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
22: Sisipolini, sisipolini, nami leyo nto ngiyayisapota yabantu basefosloras, ngiyayisapota sisi kakhulu. 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
2: Making news headlines this hour. Two officials arrested as Home Affairs crackdown on corruption continues. And probe continues after missing Fort Lauderdale businessman found alive. The Department of Home Affairs has intensified its internal anti-corruption campaign, making two additional arrests linked to fraudulent activities. In Pinetown, an official was arrested following an investigation into a fake death registration and was caught in a sting operation allegedly attempting to bribe officials to avoid arrest. In a separate operation in Secunda, one Home Affairs official and two civilians were arrested for allegedly issuing smart ID cards irregularly to unqualified foreign nationals. These latest actions form part of a broader crackdown launched in July 2024, which has resulted in 64 dismissals and multiple arrests. Panyaza Lusufi and Tomim Tombeni say investigations into the kidnapping of Mazi Kubeka are ongoing, despite him being found alive after nearly a month. Kubeka, who went missing on 2 April 2026, returned unharmed to a police station on Saturday night. Authorities have identified the suspects, both South African and foreign nationals, including two of Ethiopian origins, but the case remains active. He was reportedly abducted on en route to the bank and held in a suspected hijacked building, though details remain unclear as he was blindfolded for much of his captivity. The police thanked the community for assisting in the investigation and urged the public to allow the process to continue. And finally, Sibusiso Duma has praised emergency teams in Echegwini for their swift response to a fire that destroyed about 130 in the Quarry Road informal settlements, leaving 477 homeless people. Authorities, including Cyril Xaba and Tembisi Melani, are coordinating relief efforts. Displaced residents are being homed in a temporary shelter while government departments provide aid, including replacing lost documents and supporting affected families. Special attention has been given to children with plans to supply school uniforms so they can return to school. And for government messages, government officially launched the 2026 Child Protection Month on Sunday, 3 May 2026, under the theme, Working Together to End Violence Against the Children. CPM is a national campaign aimed at promoting and protecting the rights, safety, and well-being of children in South Africa. The campaign comes at a critical time as many children continue to face abuse, neglect, exploitation, and harm across homes, schools, communities, and digital platforms. And that brings us to the end of the bulletin for this hour. For more government news updates, follow at SA Gov News on X. We bring you more government news later 16:30.
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3: Now, what is the name of the Lidina Kotawa Mamotu Lata Missivici? 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Can you claim it's our moon that the Jam Routa thing? 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
2: 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We get the funeral directors, we care in times of sorrows.
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9: 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Exactly 28 minutes away from 4 o'clock. We've got news coming up at 4, and this is Figures standing by G. Vasado's news at 4. This is the late Marvin Gaye on Liqua FM with My Love Is Waiting. And also played music by Lionel Richie with Dancing on the Ceiling. Yes, I'm taking you back in the days. Taking you back to the late 70s, early 80s, late 80s, early 90s. Hey, this is how we do things on the Golden Oldies. Saturdays between 3 and 6. Alicat also came through, kickstarting the triple play with Let the Good Time Roll. Good afternoon to you.
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13: In response to the current unstable economic conditions, the Unemployment Insurance Fund, that's the UIF, an entity of the Department of Employment and Labour, has allocated 2.4 billion rand in budget for the Temporary Employer-Employee Relief Scheme, known as TERS, to assist businesses in distress. TERS is an intervention by the Department of Employment and Labour that provides financial assistance to companies for a period of up to 12 months. The scheme enables employers to retain employees by covering their salaries while the company focuses on implementing a turnaround strategy to remain operational. For more information on TERS and how to apply, please visit www.ccma.org.za/temporary-employer-employee-relief-scheme/. UIF, working for you.
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1: Message from the Minister of Employment and Labour, Ms. Nomakhosa Zanameth, on the occasion of Workers' Day 2026, restoring dignity through opportunity and protection. As South Africa joins the global community in commemorating International Workers' Day, and in solidarity to reflect on the profound resilience and enduring spirit of our nation's workforce. From the factory floors and deep-level mines to the bustling tech hubs and vast agricultural lands, the hands of our workers continue to build the foundation of our democracy and power up the engines of our economy. This day is more than a holiday. It is a tribute to the men and women who serve as the heartbeat of our economy and foundation of our democracy. May Day serves as an annual pledge to ensure that the decent work agenda is not just a policy framework but a lived reality for every citizen. As we celebrate the victories won by those who marched before us, we acknowledge the work that lies ahead. The road to a fully employed South Africa requires collective action, social dialogue, and an unwavering focus on productivity and justice. Consequently, we have declared 2026 the year of putting young South Africans to work in honor of the 1976 Youth and commemoration of the Youth Uprising Golden Jubilee. Through our labor activation program and strategic interventions across all provinces, we are aggressively tackling unemployment. To date, we have handed over nearly 3.4 billion worth of contracts to lab implementing partners in the Western Cape, Eastern Cape, Mpumalanga, Northwest, Limpopo, and Gauteng, to the benefit of 118,225 beneficiaries. By injecting significant investment into job creation and skills development, we are ensuring that the dignity of work is accessible to more South Africans than ever before. We remain vigilant in our enforcement of the national minimum wage and occupational health and safety standards. A worker who is safe and fairly compensated is a productive worker, and a productive workforce is the only path to a prosperous South Africa. However, growth cannot exist without justice. As the Ministry of Employment and Labour, we have tabled before Parliament bills aimed at the protection of the rights of the labour force, the Employment Services Amendment Bill, the National Labour Migration Policy, while the Labour Law Amendment Bills are currently undergoing public consultation. The Employment Services Amendment Bill aims to modernise the regulation of the labour market. The primary focus is on the regulation of the employment of foreign nationals and enhancing job opportunities for South African citizens. The bill amends the Employment Services Act 4 of 2014 to address rising unemployment and the high representation of foreign nationals in specific lower-skilled sectors, and has since been approved by a cabinet and taken to Parliament for further processing. The National Labour Migration Policy and Employment Services Amendment Bill are intrinsically linked, with the National Labour Migration Policy providing the policy framework for managing foreign labour, and Employment Services Amendment Bill provides the policy legal force. Together, they aim to regulate the employment of foreign nationals in our country through quotas and sector restrictions. Cabinet has also approved the National Labour Migration Policy. The Department has published the Labour Laws Amendment Bill together with the Labour Relations Amendment Bill and related notices, marking an important step in strengthening protections of workers across the country. The proposed changes modernize key labour laws and introduce practical measures aimed at improving job security, promoting fairness, and extending fundamental rights to vulnerable and previously excluded categories of workers. The bills also aim to improve enforcement mechanisms, ensuring that employees receive the full benefits of the law. In summary, the amendments introduce a more equitable parental leave system by replacing the fragmented maternity and parental leave framework with a shared parental leave model. A single or sole employed parent is entitled to 4 months parental leave, while two employed parents share 4 months and 10 days, subject to the agreed agreements or equal sharing in the absence of an agreement, with priority given to the birthing mother. The most vulnerable are workers often in retail, security, or hospitality, frequently vulnerable to irregular hours, no guaranteed income, and last-minute cancellations. As a Department of Employment and Labour, we remain committed to advancing a fair, modern, and inclusive labour market that protects the dignity and rights of the labour force. Our focus remains clear: strengthening the labour protections, ensuring safe, fair, and equitable environments for every worker, from our industrial hubs to our rural farmlands, driving economic inclusion, expanding the reach of the Unemployment Insurance Fund and Compensation Fund to provide a robust social security net, accelerating job creation, partnering with the private sector and training providers to bridge the skills gap and future-proof our workforce. The Department of Employment and Labour remains steadfast in its commitment to not only protecting the rights of workers, but actively creating fertile ground for sustainable growth. We stand at a critical juncture in our journey toward economic revitalization. The announcement of the 10,000 inspectors by President Cyril Ramaphosa at the State of the Nation address is a significant jobs boost aimed at significantly strengthening our capacity to enforce compliance with labor legislation, protect vulnerable workers, and ensure fair labor practices across all sectors of the economy. The 10,000 inspectors, together with Project 20,000 inspector interns, will support stability and fairness in the labor market. As we celebrate this Workers' Day, let us renew our social compact. I call upon organized labor, the private sector, and civil society to join hands with the government. In the words of South Africa's first democratically elected president, Tata, our beloved Dr. Nelson Rolihlahla Mandela, on the occasion of his inauguration in 1994, we know it well that none of us acting alone can achieve success. We must therefore act together as a united people for national reconciliation, for nation building, for the birth of a new world, said Dr. Nelson Mandela. Let us therefore continue to transform our labor market into an inclusive space of opportunity, innovation, and mutual respect. To the workers of South Africa, your labor is the architect of our future. We salute your contribution to this great nation. On behalf of the department, I wish all South African workers a peaceful and reflective Workers' Day. Ends.
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Yeah, boy, yeah, yeah, boy, yeah.

0: Best of Control. 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Ho tloha level 4 ho isa ho level 5. Re ngodisitswe ke Department of Higher Education, QCTO, Umalusi le Katsita. 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
2: 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Try one, give up. 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Try one. And try one, go on. Try one, go on. Born. 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Look like a way. 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
0: Thanks so much, Osinta Dika Three Rivers. I can see you. You're also making yourself present on today's register. Welcome to the show. It is so good to have you. All the way from Vanderbilt Park, we have House Monkey Maschaba Murebudi saying, hey, happy Sunday, Mindos. Kenaluena, and thanks, Camino Otops. House Monkey Maschaba Murebudi, Triple M, all the way from Vanderbilt Park. Thank you so much for coming through. So good to have you as well on the show today. After the break, it's all about your choices. Listeners' choice coming up.
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21: Making news headlines this hour. President Ramaphosa calls for repatriations to address Africa's colonial legacy. And Deputy President Paul Mashatile to deliver a keynote address at the African World Heritage Day and 20th anniversary celebrations of the African World Heritage Fund. President Cyril Ramaphosa has renewed calls for repatriations to address the lasting effects of colonialism and slavery in Africa, emphasizing the need for development focused on redressing and economic justice. The president noted that despite the decades of independence, the legacy of colonialism continues to drive inequality, exclusion, instability, and conflict across the continent. He highlighted the transatlantic slave trade as a form of dehumanization and said the wealth of former colonial powers were built on exploitation of Africa's people and resources. Ramaphosa also raised the concerns about looting cultural artifacts and human resources held abroad, stressing that accountability has been limited. He pointed growing global support for repatriation, including a recent United Nations resources recognizing slavery as a grave crime and calling for acknowledgement, restitution, and the return of stolen heritage. Deputy President Paul Mashatile will deliver a keynote address on 5 May 2026 at the celebration of African World Heritage Day and the 20th anniversary of the African World Heritage Fund at the DBSA in Midrand, alongside Minister Gayton McKenzie. The event, hosted by the African World Heritage Fund with partners including DBSA and the Department of Sports, Arts and Culture, brings together key stakeholders to reflect on progress, strengthen partnerships, and boost investment in Africa's heritage. The event also supports efforts to launch a $25 million endowment fund and marks the start of Africa's Month in South Africa, promoting heritage as a driver of identity, social cohesion, and economic development. And finally, the Department of Petroleum and Mineral Resources have announced that petrol and diesel prices will increase between 3.27 rand and 6.19 rand from Wednesday. The increase comes alongside government's efforts to cushion the blow for consumers through the extension of 3 rand decrease in the general fuel levy for petrol, with a 3.93 rand reduction for diesel. The average Brent crude oil price increased by $93.7 to $101 during the period under review. The average international product prices followed the increasing trend of crude oil prices. These factors led to higher distributions of basic fuel prices of petrol, diesel, and illuminating paraffin by 2 rand 4 cents per liter, 4 rand 96 cents per liter, and 4 rand 21 cents per liter, respectively. And for your government messages, the 2026 CPM prioritizes strengthening the management of statutory rape cases, including improved identification, reporting, investigation, and access to therapeutic support services. A dedicated focus is placed on addressing statutory rape in response to rising teenage pregnancies and ongoing gaps in mandatory and case management. Ending violence against children requires collective action from all sectors of society, and government urges all stakeholders to work together to protect children from harm. Report any concerns to the South African Police Service Crime Stop Line on 086-00-10111. Access counseling and emotional support from the Department of Social Development's Command Center by calling 08-00-428-428. And that brings us to the end of the bulletin for this hour. For more government news updates, follow at SA Gov News on X. We bring you more government news tomorrow at 12.
20: This bulletin was brought to you by the GCIS, empowering South Africans through communication excellence.
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0: 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Hey, una, hey, my bomu girl. Photo about Sana and about Papa Jolo can not just let any bear hunt. Hey, Nike puppet. But I have my name that says I'm a daughter. But how I want to say that it's a yeah, say Papa Jolo can eat it to one out. It's got it to an oi bear hunt. I want one on it. We bear hunt that, yeah, your honor. 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Yeah, when I'm a midwife, I'm not responsible. What's about a man about to be sober? Scatter, I want to turn up a bumpy and I get a vena. I hurry. Let's have my little baton and literally look out fellow scab and I sober. I'm not going to get home. I'm not going to save a woman. Why, Tora, the dangers? 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How there, Gaquan, Big George, my room, all the hot so matabita. 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Afternoon day to President Matuke. 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Somebody tell you, Mamrato, Ali, kwa FM. 92.0 MHz, the heartbeat of the Vala. 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Somebody tell you, Mamrato, when I'm a mamedi, somebody tell you, ya, le kwa FM. 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How can you make some money? 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How can I get it? Yeah, what's that? 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No, my guy.
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3: Making news headlines this hour. Two officials arrested as Home Affairs crackdown on corruption continues. And probe continues after missing Fort Lauderdale businessman found alive. The Department of Home Affairs has intensified its internal anti-corruption campaign, making two additional arrests linked to fraudulent activities. In Pinetown, an official was arrested following an investigation into a fake death registration and was caught in a sting operation allegedly attempting to bribe officials to avoid arrest. In a separate operation in Secunda, one Home Affairs official and two civilians were arrested for allegedly issuing smart ID cards irregularly to unqualified foreign nationals. These latest actions form part of a broader crackdown launched in July 2024, which has resulted in 64 dismissals and multiple arrests. Panyaza Lusufi and Tomim Tumbeni say investigations into the kidnapping of Mazi Kubeka are ongoing, despite him being found alive after nearly a month. Kubeka, who went missing on 2 April 2024, 2026, returned unharmed to a police station on Saturday night. Authorities have identified the suspects, both South African and foreign nationals, including two of Ethiopian origins, but the case remains active. He was reportedly abducted on en route to the bank and held in a suspected hijacked building, though details remain unclear as he was blindfolded for much of his captivity. The police thanked the community for assisting in the investigation and urged the public to allow the process to continue. And finally, Sibusiso Duma has praised emergency teams in Eteguini for their swift response to a fire that destroyed about 130 in the Quarry Road informal settlements, leaving 477 homeless people. Authorities, including Cyril Tsaba and Tembisi Melani, are coordinating relief efforts. Displaced residents are being homed in a temporary shelter while government departments provide aid, including replacing lost documents and supporting affected families. Special attention has been given to children with plans to supply school uniforms so they can return to school. And for government messages, government officially launched the 2026 Child Protection Month on Sunday, 3 May 2026, under the theme, Working Together to End Violence Against the Children. CPM is a national campaign aimed at promoting and protecting the rights, safety, and well-being of children in South Africa. The campaign comes at a critical time as many children continue to face abuse, neglect, exploitation, and harm across homes, schools, communities, and digital platforms. And that brings us to the end of the bulletin for this hour. For more government news updates, follow at SA Gov News on X. We bring you more government news later 16:30.
2: This bulletin was brought to you by the GCIS, empowering South Africans in communication excellence.
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0: some noise, see? 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Them Judah, Vivo Kakwana, Savasanale. 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Where, fam? 9.0 megahertz, the habit of the volume. 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
0: Please note that the views and opinions expressed in our programs, interviews, music or talk shows are those of the presenters and guests only, and do not necessarily reflect the views of Liqua FM, its management, staff, or the South African Broadcasting Regulatory Body, ICASA. 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
6: Oh yes, feel the heartbeat. 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fitting, including mechanic, right? Yes, including mechanic, auto electrician, and electrician and instrumentation. When I'm about to say I'm right, I get like Peter. Marula is inviting applications for its engineering leadership program, giving candidates a route into artisan training across trades such as diesel mechanic, boiler maker, plater, electrical fitting, including mechanic, auto electrician, and instrumentation. When I'm at work, the opportunity is aimed at applicants who meet the technical education requirements and can handle a demanding mining training environment. When I'm at the toilet, so yeah, mama ratwa me. Guys, I'm not sure about we apply. Marula is looking for strong candidates to join its engineering leadership program. Kakwano when I'm mammy that's bullet so ya mamradwa, right? When I'm that's bullet so ya le kwa FM. Me Agasen Seramata Kazona Jolo Fella when I'm the Sam Ratamunyetona Haska Baka Nete Wow Feta when I'm mammy that's bullet so ya mamradwa yeta bonete bahore when I'm duaka nete he. 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
6: 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Right at JT Daughter Sotetsi. 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Mami, go right to the Twitter. 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
0: all right
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0: na
2: 72,000 ili interest ya the last 6 months plus interest and kana
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1: Yeah, no,
0: you can't. You can't interest.
2: You can't interest. Because interest is 114,000
0: plus 100,000.
2: Now, how do you get here? How do you get 100,000 now? That doesn't sell 400,000 now. If 100,000 now, you feel the interest is 114,000.
1: Sure.
0: Okay. Okay. 100,000
2: 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The first 3 months. Ki implementation
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0: 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I could do my sache, Hosho Semo, Mametsen, when I'm a maid and a civil man, Tatsabeto, Yalequa FM 91.0 MHz. 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

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I'm looking for a solution here. Jwale nna thapelo ke etse jwang? Ke motho wa moya. Sporofeto se ile sa tswa on my father's side. I was told that I have to go to his grave as I'm struggling with some things. The problem is that his family does not want to help. Aba re in bracket. Ha ba batle ho nthusa. Does not want to help with S. He was buried in Lesotho. I don't have any idea. Hore ke Lesotho kae? And I did not have any relationship with him, even with his family. Dintho tsa ka no ha di kopane hobane ke tlameha ho lo hata mabala moo, which is impossible hobane ha ba mpatle. 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Good evening. I'm looking for a solution here. Ke motho wa moya. Seporofeto se ile sa tswa on my father's side. I was told I have to go to his grave as I'm struggling with some things.
The problem is that his family does not want to help. About in bracket. 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

Hello, Ada. Hola. Welcome to Tuesday, real ones. It's midnight in the vault. Yes, it's the fifth month. It's the fifth day of the fifth month in 2026. And you're tuned into the Spectrum of Life right here on Lego FM 91.0. Megahertz, the heartbeat of the Vol. My name's The First, and yes, we're going straight into tonight's theme. That's the God-given game. Absolutely. So Sunday, or Monday rather, we were speaking about the three-swing night. Today, we play God-given game. That God-given game, yes, that thing that you do without thinking, that talent that shows up before your CV does, the gift that pays you in peace before it pays you in rands. Text me right now on 078-585-9531. Yes, and tell me what's your natural game. Is it singing? Is it fixing? Is it, you know, ceilings? Is it listening? Is it hustling? Coding, cooking, no certificates needed, no qualifications needed, no degrees needed. If God gave it, if God giveth it, we're using it this week. I want to hear all about it. What is it that you can do without thinking? Just like that, just at a snap of the finger. I want to hear all about it. I just played you some new music. That was Sam Finder alongside Olivia Dean with Rain Me In. Ahead of that was Lizzo with Love in Real Life. And ahead of that was Charlie Puth with That's Hilarious. Welcome to it. Welcome to Tuesday. This is my favorite day of the week since I was yay high. And I'm talking 4-5. I've always loved Tuesday. Tuesday is my favorite day of the week. Welcome to it. It's the Spectrum of Life with myself, The First, right here on Lego FM 91.0 megahertz. It's just 14 after the hour midnight. Welcome to it, man. So stoked for today. Here is Miguel alongside Kygo with Remind Me to Forget. Enjoy.

All my ops waiting for me to get there. I bet. Say, I got drive, I don't need a car. Money really all that we fiending for. I'm doing things they ain't seen before. Bands ain't dumb, but extremists are. I'm a demon lord. Fall off what? I ain't seen the horse. Called your bluff, better cite the source. Fame ain't something that I need no more. Yeah, cause trick? I said what I said. I'd rather be famous instead. I let all that get to my head.

Welcome back to the Spectrum of Life right here on Liquid FM 91.0 megahertz, the heartbeat of the Vol. First up, actually, I didn't mention my name. How can I do that to myself? My name's The First. Yes, then first up, the natural position where you perform without performing. You don't force it, it flows. That's your God-given game. For example, that auntie or that sister or mamani, rakhadi, that lady up the road, on the side of the road, that braids hair so fast that clients don't even have to, you know, worry about keeping themselves entertained, that they don't even finish an episode of whatever they've downloaded because they're going to sit there forever. You do fast, that auntie that just, we know we go to her because of her pace. Or just that guy who's so entertaining. Oh, Jovicho, Turantapon. Oh, however much, I think it's 10 rand now, actually, Bon. I love it. That guy that sells the most abstract thing. Sells the most, you know, something that you expect to finish off later. Yeah, now he sells out in record time because he's just that guy. Because he's just got so much personality, people want to engage him in some way. So they end up just supporting him because, wow, exhilarating experience just engaging him. Or Magogo, that prays so well that, you know, Jarete Kofela just goes quiet because they want to be a part of the prayer. They want to gain blessings from the prayer, just her praying. Or that IT guy, who just fixes your laptop just by looking at it. Just by looking at it, you know those guys were just so good. It feels like, did you even fix it? Looks like you just opened it and closed it and then it's fixed. Huh? Or my talent, I've been talking since I was very, very young. So, and that used to get me in trouble in class. Well, you can't keep quiet. You're never quiet. You just yap. Now look at me. Now they pay me for it at midnight. Well, you look at that, hey? I want to hear what's the one thing that you do naturally, but people thank you. They just thank you for it. Text me your game. I want to hear your CV, just the truth. I want to hear what it is that you're good at. And now it's like making you something, a little bit of Chiltingyan. I didn't learn radio, you know? I didn't buy it, I just had it. So your gift will make room if you use it. You know? The unpopular perspective here is that

0: 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So David didn't train with Saul's armor, he used it to sling. Play your position. The number to let me know on is 078-585-9531. That's where you can WhatsApp me, send me a text or a voice note, you know. I'm going to play it live on air, or I'll just read it out loud for everyone to hear. Alternatively, you could give me a ring on 061-400-9894, as well as on 016-421-1439. That's where we can talk 1v1, voice on voice, yeah? Yes. You could also get a hold of us on our social media platforms. On X, we are at Lekwa FM 91, as well as on Facebook, Lekwa FM 91.0. On Instagram, we are at Lekwa FM 91. Oh, yeah. No, Instagram is just at Lekwa FM. So I'd like to hear from you. What's your special talent that's giving you a little bit of change? Some zuganyana, you know? You don't get rewarded. You don't just get... The universe is not going to reward how much you struggle or working on your struggle. We want to hear. We want to hear what it is that you're so good at that you paid attention to it, and it actually ended up materializing or being able to put food on your table. I want to hear all about it. It sounds like it's going to be a good one. I look forward to hearing people's talents. I just also think people get into like really, really, really cool stuff. I learned about NAMPO today. I'll tell you a little bit later about it. But I thought it was also such a really, really cool initiative. Here is Katy Perry with California Girls. I hope you enjoy this one. I haven't heard it in a while. And yeah, I think it's going to get me in the mood while you get your WhatsApps and your voice notes ready. We'll be playing you some good music. You know how we do. It's the Spectrum of Life right here on Lekwa FM 91.0 megahertz, the heartbeat of the Vol. My name's The First, and I will be your companion all the way till 3 a.m. easy.
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0: Just Give Me a Reason by Pink. Ahead of that was Justin Bieber with Ghost. And ahead of that was Malcolm Todd with I Saw Your Face. It's just 49 after the hour midnight, the fifth day of the fifth month. Look at you. You made it all the way to today, huh? With little old me.
1: Tsebeletse ina ya le kwa FM re ke tika tele mo tsere shume le mo tsere mo tsaha so o tswa sele mo sa 2014 na ma tse ra le bo ha mo mamedi ke ka wena ha le le top le bo ha le di buri tsa rona hashtag

0: 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Kwekwe FM does not endorse anything as the truth. That you will have to judge for yourself, but you try to speak the truth on the organization's behalf and reserve the right to question to the supposed truth.
1: That whenever they want to do something, they must just keep quiet and say nothing. Because even if a person cannot take muti, they can come muti elu. Basutu wabara pelu ya lohe.
2: Yes.
1: Number two, I told this young ones that I'm earning 10 rent. Out of that 10 rent, they must save 2 rent.
2: Yes.
1: They must not take it out. When they get their bonuses, they make it 5 rents.
2: Oh, wow.
1: Number three, when somebody loan the money from me, I told her, when somebody loans the money from me, I make it her or him sign. That's Mama Nono in 16.
2: Oh, wow.
1: Mama. Thank you.
2: Oh, you're welcome. Mama Nono is so progressive, teaching her kids how to save at such an early at such an early age. That is some progressive stuff. Congratulations to you, Mamzo. Here's your audience, Claire. Here's your applause.

Here's another WhatsApp from Mama Ona. Goes on 13. She says, I'm caring and humble, and my smile, oh, I can just imagine. Okay, so your presence, your aura, your energy is talent as it is, just the way that you are. You make people feel good by your soft approach to certain things, Mama Ona, is what I'm gathering from what you're saying. Your soft approach just makes things so much better. I know people like that. It's not, and it really is a talent, just being soft. Just your softness, like, nobody can soft like you. I get it. I'm rough, so I can appreciate a softy. And just there's that warm thing about soft women that's just so approachable. That's just calling you to come into their arms, coming to their space. I get that all the way. I understand that wholeheartedly, Mama Ona. Yeah, welcome back to the Spectrum of Life right here on Lekwa FM 91.0. Mega hits, the heartbeat of the vol. My name is The First, and first up, we're talking the natural position where you perform without performing, where you don't even force it and it just flows. Get your God-given talent, your God-given game. Like somebody Luang so fast, that braids so fast that clients don't even have time to scroll on social media or watch the show in full while they're waiting, because you're that effective and you're that efficient. Or that guy who can sell ice to Eskimos because, you know, he's that guy. And he sold out before everybody else, like in record time. Whatever it is that he's selling, sells in record time. He could be selling literally like water to the fountain, and it will be sold out by 10 o'clock, because by 10 o'clock when his counterparts are trying to sell water for the whole week to the same fountain. But because that guy is so talented that people want to tap into him, you know. Here's Sikha from Sharpville saying, I can calm any crying baby. Even at a taxi rank. Wow. Your crying babies are a handful. See, say, you're the baby whisperer. You are definitely the baby whisperer. If you can cry, you can calm any crying baby. Even when it's busy and it's packed and there's, you know, there's this and there's that, and you can calm any baby, that is definitely a God-given talent. Wow. In fact, I'll go as far as saying that it's a superpower, because I mean, who does that? It's my birthday party. It's your birthday party or your birthday day? Okay, happy birthday, Manuel. Happy birthday. Happy birthday. Happy birthday to you. Happy birthday to you. I hope you have a fantastic day. I hope your day is just filled with love and blessings on blessings. So what's the one thing that you do naturally that people thank you for? What's the one thing that oh, maybe it's not even one thing, maybe it's a bunch of stuff that people, you know, thank you for, and it's the easiest thing for you to do. I did share the unpopular perspective here, saying that the term or the slogan, work on your weakness, and that's just that term alone is how Mzansi and Val stays average, because the world doesn't pay you for your struggle. It rewards you. In fact, it pays you for your gift. That's how you roll. That's what we're doing. I'd like to hear still any and everything that has to do with your talent. People have like interesting talents, I promise you. And you know, sometimes you can think that because it's not a job that's mainstream, or because it's not done by other people, you can't do it, or you can't try and monetize it or commercialize what it is that you do. Trust me, you can. All you have to do is try. Just because nobody has done it before doesn't mean that you can't be the first. I am the first. My name's The First. So I know all about that. I say try. Just put one foot in front of the other and you'll see. That thing that you do so easily is not something that you should downplay and think that
it won't work out. I think you might need to just try. Because some people have to train, go to training for work. Some people have to work so hard to get something right. Even at work, you know, we've seen poor service delivery. And I think that's attributed to just people being in an environment because it pays. Not because they actually want to be there, but because they have to do the job. The job needs to get done. So as opposed to them doing what they love, they just do what needs to be done so they can eat. And that's understandable. I get it. However, imagine a world where everybody's doing something that they actually really good at. I think the world would be such a better place where everybody is in an environment that feeds them, that feeds who they are, their personalities, all their strengths, where everybody's able to just perform at the highest level without trying to fight for space or trying to squeeze yourself in. Yeah, that would be a very, very, very, very, very good world, a happy people. Here is Enrique Iglesias with Whitney Houston.

0: only wanna do you dirt. 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
1: Che Young, Sean Kingston.

0: no rata sharing haholo. 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Let's say ho na le a problem maybe lo hla Samuel le amekoko. Don't forget amekoko. Ke tsama le koko na. Now this koko say, I don't have contribution for that. I said, no, there's no problem. Maybe na I've got 20 rand in my pocket. I said, let's go. We go there. I get a tech shop, but I change. Now after give out that change, I gave this gogo 10 rand. I took the 10 rand. 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He takes his 10 rand, and that 20 rand comes from me. Thank you.
1: Wow, Mama Nono, what a superstar. Mama Nono, Mama Nono. Oh, wild. You're so generous. That's such a generous thing to do. I hope God just continues to bless you and just puts you in a position that's favorable for you. You're still with me, the first on the spectrum of life, right here on Liquid FM 91.0 megahertz, the heartbeat of the Vaal. Yes, the second segment is in full swing. We are talking the stolen game. When you abandon your gift to play somebody else, you copy their accent, you copy their business, their degree, and oh, that's when you lose. That's when you lose. Like, for example, counting, studying accounting because it pays. When your soul is a poet and you're meant to be writing poetry, or forcing yourself to be corporate when your magic is in the street smart sales, when your magic is in, engaging with people. Bringing people aboard in a less un or informal environment. Or dressing like an influencer when your power is in really overall in a toolbox. Even keeping quiet during a meeting and you're the only person who sees the problem. That's when I think that's what they call suffering in silence. It's just your gift isn't the mask. It's in your face. It really is not in what you appear to be. It's really in what you already have. Where are you playing out of position? What are you quitting to go back to your game? Just one word. What are you gonna just say? You know what? In order for me to get back into the person that I was meant to be, I need to stop this. What is it that you're gonna be quitting, in order for you to get back into the mood or into the mojo of things? Comparing a gift. Oh, the unpopular perspective here is comparing your gift is how you curse it. Your timeline isn't late. Your game is just different. Run it. Run it. One song, and then we're going into the fun fact sports. The fun fact for sports today. Today in sports, what happened? We'll go straight into that after this. Camilo Cabello with Havana.

0: It's just 42 after the hour, 1 o'clock. And today, in 1904, Cy Young threw the first perfect game in modern baseball. 27 batters up and 27 down. No hits, no walks, no errors. He didn't do it with tricks, he did it with his pitch, his arm, his game. And in the same day, in 1973, Secretariat won the Kentucky Derby in 1:59.4 and still the fastest ever. Both guys weren't trying to be someone else. They ran their race. They pitched their game. Mzansi, your perfect game won't look like America's. It'll look like you. Stop importing swings. Export yours. Export yours. Export what you have in you. Your power is what we need to be exporting. There's nothing wrong in being the first person to do something. Don't look around. Don't look around to see who's doing. Is it, will they understand? Will they get it? No. Do it. It's okay to be the first of the first. I am the first, so I get it. Here's a WhatsApp saying, good morning, the first and family. I'm with you till the last hour. Everything that I do is very fast, even how hard it is or how difficult if it becomes. It becomes easier to me. This is Johnny Walker. Okay, I get it. So your gift is pace. You've been gifted with pace. You can rush through things. I get it. That's nice. That's a nice quality to have. You know, the opposite of wasting time. What a flex. Wow. Yo, when a man. That is quite the flex. That is actually something to brag about. I used to be really, really fast before I had my youngest daughter. I used to be really, really quick. Always on time. The first person to arrive. You know, you tell me 9 o'clock, I'm probably there at 8:50 waiting. But since baby girl came, yo, she changed me. I don't know how that happens. I can't even explain it, but it happens. This sort of thing happens. I'd like to hear from you though. You know? Where are you playing out of position? Text me what you're quitting to go back to your game. Just one word. The number to do that on is 078-585-9531. You can alternatively give me a ring on 061-400-9894 as well as on 016-421-1439. I'd like to hear. I'd like to hear from you. Where are you playing out of position? Because a lot of the times, like, external factors affect us so much that we end up, you know, compromising ourselves just to advance ourselves. When in actual fact, you have the option to just stay in who you are. You know? When you abandon your gift to play somebody else, and you copy the way that they do things, you copy them, copy and paste. That's like a sure recipe for loss. It may not look like it because certain people, you know, look like they're succeeding and they're doing well in what they're doing. And it is sort of a compliment. It is sort of, you know, something that makes sense too. If you want to be like someone, start behaving like them. You know, it makes sense. I get it. However, the sad truth about that is that person that you're mimicking has their own gift. They have their own journey or destination where they're going in life. Mimicking them is not like a guarantee that you're going to reach their where they are right now. So maybe harness what you have and endorse yourself and see how that happens or how that plays out, as opposed to trying to fit in or trying to become something that you're not. It's not kosher. It's almost like you're not trusting God, or you don't trust that you're good enough. And we don't need any of that. We don't need you to not trust that you are.
1: Looking like 10 over 10 plus 10 minus nothing. Add everything. That's me.
0: That's you. #

Local FM's organization takes no responsibility for the opinion or statements made by the talk show hosts or their guests. Statements or topics are not necessarily the beliefs of the Local FM station, and the opinion between the talk show hosts may conflict. Local FM does not endorse anything as the truth, that you will have to judge for yourself, but we try to speak the truth on the organization's behalf and reserve the right to question to the supposed truth.